0: 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Stop by any of our branch locations and talk about how we can make your home goals happen. Sarah Scott, NMLS 2569933, the F&B Community Bank, NMLS 419493, Vandalia, Ramsey, Patoka, Mulberry Grove, and Greenville. 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
1: I'm Isaac Isringhausen, taking a look at your WKRV forecast. For today, we'll see partly sunny skies with the high of 78. Tonight, a chance of showers between 1 and 4 with the low of 60. For tomorrow, Monday, we'll see a chance of showers and thunderstorms before 7 with a high of 81. And that's your forecast here on Classic Hits, 107.1 FM, WKRV.

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1: I'm Isaac Isringhausen, taking a look at your WKRB forecast. For today, we'll see partly sunny skies with the high of 78. Tonight, a chance of showers between 1 and 4 with the low of 60. For tomorrow, Monday, we'll see a chance of showers and thunderstorms before 7 with a high of 81. And that's your forecast here on Classic Hits, 107.1 FM, WKRB.

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Remember when mobile phones were the size of a brick? Yeah, that's also when they made the best music. 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

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Is This Love? I'm Jackson Beckham. The Black Crowes are out on tour. It's the Southern Hospitality Tour. More on that next. Here's Bob Seger and the Silver Bullet Band. Rock and roll never forgets.

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Happy Sunday, my friend. This is Jack Kelly, and maybe a movie today coming up we'll talk about. The biggest movies in theaters everywhere, so stick around. And now here's the promise, when in Rome,

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Thinking about going out for dinner tonight here on this Sunday. You might want to think twice about that. I'll tell you why. I promise, coming up. And now here's Steelers Wheel, and I'm

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0: 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Actually, we do not recommend this tactic. 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

0: Jack and Diane, that's John Mellencamp. I'm Maria Danz, and it looks like the Kelce brothers are adding something to their resume. I'll explain coming up in just a few minutes. Right now, it's Hall & Oates.
1: You're a rich girl, and you're gone too far, 'cause you know it don't matter anyway.

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You got mud on your face, big disgrace, somebody better put your bag into your place. We're

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That is Robert Palmer. 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